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0: We want to change the way you listen to the world and to your obedient environment. 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
1: What?
0: Things which are alike in nature grow to look alike. And the speaking stones have lain a long time looking at the sun. Some believe they descend with the lightning, but I believe they are on the ground and are projected downward by the bolt. Did you kill the white man who killed you?
1: I'm not dead. Am I?
0: What name were you given at birth, stupid white man?
1: Blake. William Blake.
0: Is this a lie? Or a white man's trick?
1: No. I'm William Blake.
0: And you are a dead man.
1: Sorry, I don't understand.
0: Is your name really William Blake?
1: Yes.
0: Every night, and every morn, some to misery are born. But I understand, William Blake. You were a poet and a painter. And now you are a killer of white men.

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Up to that wash and soap and down to that water once more. Head down low, head low. Up to that wash and soap and down to that water once more.

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Hear that river lowly moaning, moaning low. 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

at all. 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I walk from St. Peter, Kansas, into Wichita Falls.

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For an afternoon of pigeon one golf under the sunny skies of the 9 South Florida.

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speak of overthrowing those conditions. 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When you simply say the word overthrow, and he sees this as something very, very bad to him. 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
1: I had to, like, open the bruise up and let some of the blues blood come out to show them. I had to, like, open the bruise up and let some of the blues blood come out to show them. I had to, like, open the bruise up and let some of the blues blood come out to show them. Come out to show them, come out to show them, come out to show them, come out to show them, come out to show them, come out to show them, come out to show them, come out to show them, come out to show them, come out to show them, come out to show them, come out to show them, come out to show them, come out to show them, come out to show them, come out to show them, come out to show them, come out to show them, come out to show them, come out to show them, come out to show them, come out to show them, come out to show them, come out to show them, come out to show them, come out to show them, come out to show them, come out to show them, come out to show them, come out to show them, come out to show them, come out to show them, come out to show them, come out to show them, come out to show them, come out to show them, come out to show them, come out to show them, come out to show them, come out to show them, come out to show them, come out to show them, come out to show them, come out to show them, come out to show them, come out to show them, come out to show them, come out to show them, come out to show them, come out to show them, come out to show them, come out to show them, come out. come out, to show them, come out, to show them, come out, to show them, come out, to show them, come out, to show them, come out, to show them, come out, to show them, come out, to show them, come out, to show them, come out, to show them, come out, to show them, come out, to show them, come out, to show them, come out, to show them, come out, to show them, come out, to show them, come out, to show them, come out, to show them, come out, to show them, come out, to show them, come out, to show them, come out, to show them, come out, to show them, come out, to show them, come out, to show them, come out, to show them, come out, to show them, come out, to show them, come out, to show them, come out, to show them, come out, to show them, come out, to show them, come out, to show them, come out, to show them, come out, to show them, come out, to show them, come out, to show them, come out, to show them, come out, to show them, come out, to show them, come out, to show them, come out, to show them, come out, to show them, come out, to show them, come out, to show them, come out, to show them, come out, to show them, come out, to show them, come out, to show them, come out, to show them, come out, to show them, come out, to show them, come out, to show them, come out, to show them, come out, to show them, come out, to show them, come out, to show them, come out, to show them, come out, to show them, come out, to show them, come out, to show them, come out, to show them, come out, to show them, come out, to show them, come out, to show them, come out, to show them, come out, to show them, come out, to show them, come out, to show them, come out, to show them, come out, to show them, come out, to show them, come out, to show them, come out, to show them, come out, to show them, come out, to show them, come out, to show them, come out, to show them, come out, to show them, come out, to show them, come out, to show them, come out, to show them, come out, to show them, come out, to show them, come out, to show them, come out, to show them, come out, to show them, come out, to show them, come out, to show them, come out, to show them, come out, to show them, come out, to show them, come out, to show them, come out, to show them, come out, to show them, come out, to show them, come out, to show them, come out, to show them, come out, to show them, come out, to show them, come out, to show them, come out, to show them, come out, to show them, come out, to show them, come out, to show them, come out, to show them, come out, to show them, come out, to show them, come out, to show them, come out, to show them, come out, to show them, come out, to show them, come out, to show them, come out, to show them, come out, to show them, come out, to show them, come out, to show them, come out, to show them, come out, to show them, come out, to show them, come out, to show them, come out, to show them, come out, to show them, come out, to show them, come out, to show them, come out, to show them, come out, to show them, come out, to show them, come out, to show them, come out, to show them, come out, to show them, come out, to show them, come out, to show them, come out, to show them, come out, to show them, come out, to show them, come out, to show them, come out, to show them, come out, to show them, come out, to show them, come out, to show them, come out, to show them, come out, to show them, come out, to show them, come out, to show them, come out, to show them, come out, to show them, come out, to show them, come out, to show them, come out, to show them, come out, to show them, come out, to show them, come out, to show them, come out, to show them, come out, to show them, come out, to show them, come out, to show them, come out, to show them, come out, to show them, come out, to show them, come out, to show them, come out, to show them, come out, to show them, come out, to show them, come out, to show them, come out, to show them, come out, to show them, come out, to show them, come out, to show them, come out, to show them, come out, to show them, come out, to show them, come out, to show them, come out, to show them, come out, to show them, come out, to show them, come out, to show them, come out, to show them, come out, to show them, come out, to show them, come out, to show them, come out, to show them, come out, to show them, come out, to show them, come out, to show them, come out, to show them, come out, to show them, come out, to show them, come out, to show them, come out, to show them, come out, to show them, come out, to show them, come out, to show them, come out, to show them, come out, to show them, come out, to show them, come out, to show them, come out, to show them, come out, to show them, come out, to show them, come out, to show them, come out, to show them, come out, to show them, come out, to show them, come out, to show them, come out, to show them, come out, to show them, come out, to show them, come out, to show them, come out, to show them, come out, to show them, come out, to show them, come out, to show them, come out, to show them, come out, to show them, come out, to show them, come out, to show them, come out, to show them, come out, to show them, come out, to show them, come out, to show them, come out, to show them, come out, to show them, come out, to show them, come out, to show them, come out, to show them, come out, to show them, come out, to show them, come out, to show them, come out, to show them, come out, to show them, come out, to show them, come out, to show them, come out, to show them, come out, to show them, come out, to show them, come out, to show them, come out, to show them, come out, to show them, come out, to show them, come out, to show them, come out, to show them, come out, to show them, come out, to show them, come out, to show them, come out, to show them, come out, to show them, come out, to show them, come out, to show them, come out, to show them, come out, to show them, come out, to show them, come out, to show them, come out, to show them, come out, to show them, come out, to show them, come out, to show them, come out, to show them, come out, to show them, come out, to show them, come out, to show them, come out, to show them, come out, to show them, come out, to show them, come out, to show them, come out, to show them, come out, to show them, come out, to show them, come out, to show them, come out, to show them, come out, to show them, come out, to show them, come out, to show them, come out, to show them, come out, to show them, come out, to show them, come out, to show them, come out, to show them, come out, to show them, come out, to show them, come out, to show them, come out, to show them, come out, to show them, come out, to show them, come out, to show them, come out, to show them, come out, to show them, come out, to show them, come out, to show them, come out, to show them, come out, to show them, come out, to show them, come out, to show them, come out, to show them, come out, to show them, come out, to show them, come out, to show them, come out, to show them, come out, to show them, come out, to show them, come out, to show them, come out, to show them, come out, to show them, come out, to show them, come out, to show them, come out, to show them, come out, to show them, come out, to show them, come out, to show them, come out, to show them, come out, to show them, come out, to show them, come out, to show them, come out, to show them, come out, to show them, come out, to show them, come out, to show them, come out, to show them, come out, to show them, come out, to show them, come out, to show them, come out, to show them, come out, to show them, come out, to show them, come out, to show them, come out, to show them, come out, to show them, come out, to show them, come out, to show them, come out, to show them, come out, to show them, come out, to show them, come out, to show them, come out, to show them, come out, to show them, come out, to show them, come out, to show them, come out, to show them, come out, to show them, come out, to show them, come out, to show them, come out, to show them, come out, to show them, come out, to show them, come out, to show them, come out, to show them, come out, to show them, come out, to show them, come out, to show them, come out, to show them, come out, to show them, come out, to show them, come out, to show them, come out, to show them, come out, to show them, come out, to show them, come out, to show them, come out, to show them, come out, to show them, come out, to show them, come out, to show them, come out, to show them, come out, to show them, come out, to show them, come out, to show them, come out, to show them, come out, to show them, come out, to show them, come out, to show them, come out, to show them, come out, to show them, come out, to show them, come out, to show them, come out, to show them, come out, to show them, come out, to show them, come out, to show them, come out, to show them, come out, to show them, come out, to show them, come out, to show them, come out, to show them, come out, to show them, come out, to show them, come out, to show them, come out, to show them, come out, to show them, come out, to show them, come out, to show them, come out, to show them, come out, to show them, come out, to show them, come out, to show them, come out, to show them, come out, to show them, come out, to show them, come out, to show them, come out, to show them, come out, to show them, come out, to show them, come out, to show them, come out, to show them, come out, to show them, come out, to show them, come out, to show them, come out, to show them, come out, to show them, come out, to show them, come out, to show them, come out, to show them, come out, to show them, come out, to show them, come out, to show them, come out, to show them, come out, to show them, come out, to show them, come out, to show them, come out, to show them, come out, to show them, come out, to show them, come out, to show them, come out, to show them, come out, to show them, come out, to show them, come out, to show them, come out, to show them, come out, to show them, come out, to show them, come out, to show them, come out, to show them, come out, to show them, come out, to show them, come out, to show them, come out, to show them, come out, to show them, come out, to show them, come out, to show them, come out, to show them, come out, to show them, come out, to show them, come out, to show them, come out, to show them, come out, to show them, come out, to show them, come out, to show them, come out, to show them, come out, to show them, come out, to show them, come out, to show them, come out, to show them, come out, to show them, come out, to show them, come out, to show them, come out, to show them, come out, to show them, come out, to show them, come out, to show them, come out, to show them, come out, to show them, come out, to show them, come out, to show them, come out, to show them, come out, to show them, come out, to show them, come out, to show them, come out, to show them, come out, to show them, come out, to show them, come out, to show them, come out, to show them, come out, to show them, come out, to show them, come out, to show them, come out, to show them, come out, to show them, come out, to show them, come out, to show them, come out, to show them, come out, to show them, come out, to show them, come out, to show them, come out, to show them, come out, to show them, come out, to show them, come out, to show them, come out, to show them, come out, to show them, come out, to show them, come out, to show them, come out, to show them, come out, to show them, come out, to show them, come out, to show them, come out, to show them, come out, to show them, come out, to show them, come out, to show them, come out, to show them, come out, to show them, come out, to show them, come out, to show them, come out, to show them, come out, to show them, come out, to show them, come out, to show them, come out, to show them, come out, to show them, come out, to show them, come out, to show them, come out, to show them, come out, to show them, come out, to show them, come out, to show them, come out, to show them, come out, to show them, come out, to show them, come out, to show them, come out, to show them, come out, to show them, come out, to show them, come out, to show them, come out, to show them, come out, to show them, come out, to show them, come out, to show them, come out, to show them, come out, to show them, come out, to show them, come out, to show them, come out, to show them, come out, to show them, come out, to show them, come out,
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